0: Assalamu alaikum. 8 a.m. This is Bangladesh Betar, broadcasting on the morning of Thursday, the 7th of Joshto, the 3rd of Jilhaj, and May the 21st. The news read by Shamima Nasreen. First, the headlines. Prime Minister urges ANSAR VDP members to perform duties with discipline and professionalism. BNP government will start work on Podda and Tista marriage project, says Tariq Rehman at rally in Gajipur. Government will not impose any unilateral decision in forming independent media commission, informs Information and Broadcasting Minister. Sale of advance return train tickets centering Eid-ul-Adha begins today. US is ready to attack on Tehran again if Iran did not agree to a peace deal, says Donald Trump. And Bangladesh whitewash Pakistan in test series, Prime Minister greets Tigers. Now the details. Prime Minister Tariq Rehman has called upon the members of Bangladesh ANSAR and Village Defence Party VDP to perform their duties with utmost discipline and strictly following the chain of command. He made the call while addressing the 46th National Rally of the Bangladesh ANSAR and VDP at the ANSAR VDP Academy at Shafipur of Gajipur yesterday. The Prime Minister expressed the hope that through dedication, discipline, professionalism and patriotism, the ANSAR VDP would emerge as a technology-driven and humanitarian social force in future. Tariq Rehman said through professionalism, public engagement and contributions to grassroots security and social development, ANSAR and VDP have evolved into a multidimensional and people-oriented force. Referring to the role of the forces after August 5, 2024 mass uprising, the Prime Minister said ANSAR and VDP members played important roles in guarding police stations, managing traffic and ensuring security at key point installations KPI during the period. He also noted that the force has been actively involved not only in maintaining law and order, but also in creating social awareness, disaster management and technology-based public services. Tariq Rehman also said that the ANSAR VDP has earned public trust as a reliable first responder volunteer force during disasters. Their bravery, quick response and humanitarian commitment during floods, fire incidents and other disasters are exemplary. Remembering the forces' contribution to the country's great war of liberation, Tariq Rehman said around 40,000 ANSAR members participated in the war with rifles and 670 members embraced martyrdom. Speaking about sports and culture, he said ANSAR VDP's achievements are commendable in this field. After the speech, the Prime Minister went around different sections of the academy, including handloom and weaving industries, pottery units, livestock farms and the Japanese language training center. He was also informed about how the ANSAR and VDP members were working. Information and Broadcasting Minister Johiruddin Shopun, State Minister for Railways Habibur Rashid, Prime Minister's Defence Advisor Brigadier General Retired Dr. A.K.M. Shamsul Islam, Chief of Army Staff General Waqir Jaman, lawmakers and senior government officials were present at the event. Earlier, the Prime Minister joined the 46th National Rally of Bangladesh ANSAR and VDP at the Bangladesh ANSAR and VDP Academy. He started the program by paying tribute to the martyrs of the Great War of Liberation of 1971 by placing a wreath at the memorial on the academy premises. Prime Minister Tariq Rehman laid the foundation stone of the National Disaster Management Research and Training Institute building at Shatash Chaurasta area of Dhorpara in Gajipur yesterday. After laying the foundation stone, the Prime Minister released fish fry into a pond on the institute premises and planted a sampling. Speaking on the occasion, Prime Minister said the BNP government will start work on the Podda Barrage and Tista Barrage projects, stating that the government has already decided to construct the Podda Barrage in the country's northern and southern regions. He said over the border, barrages are being built and water is being diverted in different ways, while Bangladesh receives less water during the dry season. He said the government wants to construct this barrage so that people and farmers in the country can get water on time during both monsoon and dry seasons. Tariq Rahman noticed another serious issue is that seawater is entering the country's southern region because of the Farka barrage. As a result, salinity is increasing in areas including the Sundarbans. Many plants are being damaged while various animals are becoming extinct. Highlighting the BNP's electoral pledge of excavating canals, he said after forming the government, they have already started the canal excavation program. This is Bangladesh Betar giving you the news. Information and Broadcasting Minister Johiruddin Shopon has said the government will not impose any unilateral decision in the process of forming an effective and independent media commission. The Information and Broadcasting Minister was speaking as the chief guest at a seminar organized by BBC Media Action with support from UK International Development in the capital yesterday. He said the final framework of the proposed commission would be prepared through consultations with all stakeholders, taking into consideration previous discussions, proposals and relevant documents. Prime Minister's Information and Broadcasting Advisor Dr. Jahidur Rahman also spoke at the seminar as a panel discussant. The Information and Broadcasting Minister said senior leaders of newspapers, owners, associations and the Editors' Council recently held fruitful discussions with the Prime Minister on the issue. He added a consultative committee would be formed based on the existing documents and recommendations, and after receiving its suggestions, further discussions would be held with all stakeholders, media associations and international development partners. The minister said no positive initiative or document from the past would be excluded from the reform process. Rather, all previous efforts would serve as the foundation for the future work. Sale of return train tickets for the upcoming Eid al-Adha will start today. Bangladesh Railway Authority said tickets for the journey on May 31st will be sold on the first day. Meanwhile, Bangladesh Road Transport Corporation, BRTC, is going to launch its special bus service from next Saturday on the occasion of Eid al-Adha. BRTC started selling advance tickets from May 17. U.S. President Donald Trump has said the United States was ready to proceed with further attacks on Tehran if Iran did not agree to a peace deal. He also said Washington could wait a few days to get the right answers. Speaking to reporters, Trump said the situation was right on the borderline and could escalate quickly. Meanwhile, Iran's chief negotiator says the United States wants to restart the war and is carrying out overt and clandestine movements that signal a new attack. The Islamic Revolutionary Guard Corps, IRGC, has warned the Middle East war would spread far beyond the region if the U.S. and Israel resume their attacks. China and Russia have signed more than 20 agreements on trade and tech, as well as a declaration on a multipolar world order. The agreements came after a meeting between Chinese President Xi Jinping and visiting Russian President Vladimir Putin in Beijing yesterday. They also issued a joint statement in which they criticized the U.S. military actions and Trump's Golden Dome missile defense shield project. Both the countries signaled a deepening partnership and warned against a global return to the law of the jungle. Xi Jinping said China and Russia should focus on promoting a more just and reasonable global governance system, while Putin said they had reached a truly unprecedented level in their relations. However, the two countries did not announce a breakthrough on the power of Siberia 2 gas pipeline project between them. Finally, weather and forecast. Volatile 1 this afternoon says there are chances of rain or thundershowers with temporary west-northwesterly gusts to squally wind at a speed of 45 to 60 kilometers per hour over the regions of Rongpur, Dinajpur, Rashi, Pabna, Bogura, Tangail, Mayamansingh and Sylhet. River ports in these areas are to hoist caution signal number 1. To end the news, the main points again. Prime Minister urges ANSA VDP members to perform duties with discipline and professionalism. BNP government will start work on Podda and Tista barrage project, says Tariq Rahman at rally in Ghazipur. Government will not impose any unilateral decision in forming independent media commission, informs Information and Broadcasting Minister. Sale of advance return train tickets entering Eid al-Adha begins today. U.S. is ready to attack on Tehran again if Iran did not agree to a peace deal, says Donald Trump. And Bangladesh whitewashed Pakistan in test series, Prime Minister greets Tigers. And that's the end of the news. Our next bulletin will be at 9 this morning in Bangla.
1: বাংলাদেশ বেতার ঢাকা। সুপ্রিয় শ্রোতা বন্ধুরা, সংবাদের পর আমন্ত্রণ গানের আয়োজনে। শোনাব দেশের গান। প্রথমে শোনাব যে গানটি, সেই গানটি গেয়েছেন রুমানা ইসলাম, গান লিখেছেন আহমেদ ফরিদ, সুর করেছেন গানটিতে ফিরোজ বেগম।

0: Assalamu alaikum. 9:30 p.m. This is Bangladesh Betar. The news read by Ashikuzzaman. First, the headlines. Home Minister vows to swift an exemplary trial of Ramisa murder case at Mirpur. Law Minister orders to submit investigation report of Ramisa murder case within a week. Government stirred it works to form Media Commission, says Information and Broadcasting Minister. Bangladesh Railway stirred selling of advanced return tickets for holidaymakers of Eid al-Azha. Election Commission has courage to face any challenge to hold fair elections, says CEC. High Court rejects writ petition challenging legality of activities carried out during tenure of interim government. China urges United States to stop coercion and threat against Cuba. And Aston Villa clinches title of Europa League, beating Freiburg by 3-0. Now, the details. Home Minister Salahuddin Ahmed has assured the nation that the trial of the rape and murder case of a schoolgirl, Ramisa, would be completed as quickly as possible. He said this while responding to questions on the Ramisa case during a press briefing at the Secretariat in the capital today. The Home Minister said the police have been taking the highest level of action in old heinous crimes since the BNP government assumed office, ensuring rapid arrest and investigations. Regarding the Ramisa case, he said the prime accused, Shohel, was arrested within 24 hours of the incident, along with his wife, and the accused had given a confessional statement before the court. Salahuddin Ahmed said the government is doing everything necessary to maintain law and order, ensure public safety, and meet people's expectations for peace and security across the country. He said police and other law enforcement agencies have intensified protective operations to prevent crimes before these occur, including anti-drug, anti-extortion and anti-terror drives based on intelligence information. The Home Minister said the government wants to bring back the former Prime Minister Sheikh Hasina to Bangladesh through legal procedures and existing extradition mechanisms. A formal request has already been sent through diplomatic channels for her return so that she can face legal proceedings in Bangladesh, he added. Law, Justice and Parliamentary Affairs Minister Mohammad Asaduzzaman has ordered Dhaka Metropolitan Police DMP Commissioner Musleuddin Ahmed to submit the investigation report into the brutal rape and murder of schoolgirl Ramisa at Pollobi in the capital within a week. He gave the instruction at a press briefing at his office at the Secretariat in the capital today. Law Minister said government will take all-out measures to speed up the process and complete the trial as soon as possible. He said if justice cannot be administered, it will give a bad message to the society. It may be mentioned that the schoolgirl Ramisa was brutally murdered at Pollobi last Tuesday after being raped. Information and Broadcasting Minister Zohiruddin Shapoon has said the present government is committed to ensuring the freedom of media. To this end, work has already begun to form a media commission. He said this when British High Commissioner in Bangladesh, Sarah Cook, paid a courtesy call on him at the Secretariat today. The Information and Broadcasting Minister expressed interest in utilizing the experience of the UK Media Regulatory Authority Office of the Communication Ofcom, saying Ofcom's experience can be utilized in formulating media sector policies in Bangladesh. The British High Commissioner assured the Minister of giving all necessary cooperation in this regard and informed him about the overall activities of Ofcom. State Minister for Information and Broadcasting Yasser Khan Chaudhry was present at that time. Later, Swiss Ambassador in Bangladesh Reto Rengali paid a courtesy call on the Information and Broadcasting Minister at his office. During the meeting, the Minister said the government wants to protect people from misinformation and disinformation. To address the challenge, he stressed the importance of Switzerland's modern experience and technological assistance. At the meeting, State Minister for Information and Broadcasting Yasir Khan Chaudhry said, while artificial intelligence has opened a new possibility in the world at present, it has also created a major global challenge in the fields of information verification and security. Bangladesh Railway has begun selling the advance return train tickets for holidaymakers of Eid al-Adha. Online ticket sales for the May 31st journey started at 8 a.m. today, with passengers purchasing tickets through the railway's official website and mobile app. Under the announced schedule, tickets for June 1 journeys will go on sale on May 22nd, followed by June 2 tickets on May 23rd, June 3 tickets on May 24th, and June 4 ticket on May 25th. Chief Election Commissioner AMN Nasiruddin has said the Commission has both courage and experience to face any challenge on its way to holding fair and impartial election. He said this at a press conference at the final report on the observation of the 13th National Parliament Election 2026 and the referendum in the capital today. The report was prepared by the Asian Network for Free Elections, AFEL. Regarding the local government elections, the Chief Election Commissioner said the cooperation of all, including political parties, is required for holding a fair local government election. This is Bangladesh Betar giving you the news. The High Court has rejected a writ petition challenging the legality of activities carried out during the tenure of the interim government led by former chief advisor Professor Dr. Muhammad Yunus. The High Court bench of Justice Ahmed Sohail and Justice Fatima Anwar passed the order after hearing arguments on the petition. The judges in their observation said, as currently elected government and parliament are functional, it may be appropriate to discuss the issue of an inquiry into the 18th month activities of the interim government in parliament. China has said it supported Cuba and urged the United States to stop brandishing the judicial stick against the country after Washington indicted the Caribbean island's former leader, Raul Castro, on murder charges. Earlier, the U.S. charged the former Cuban leader, Raul Castro, with conspiracy to kill U.S. nationals and other crimes over the 1996 downing of two planes between Cuba and Florida. A case was filed yesterday accusing Raul Castro and five others in the shooting down of aircraft and killing four people, including three Americans. Castro, now 94, was then head of the country's armed forces and faced international condemnation over the crash. The incumbent president of Cuba, Miguel Díaz-Canel, called the charges a political maneuver devoid of any legal foundation. U.S. President Donald Trump hailed the indictment as a very big moment, but played down prospects of moving on Cuba. Football, and Aston Villa won Europa League for the first time in 30 years, beating Freiburg in 3-0 in Istanbul in Turkey last night. Yuri Tillisman, Amy Buendia and Morgan Rogers scored one goal for each for Aston Villa. Villa dominated Freiburg in the final in Istanbul to win their first trophy since 1996 and European title since 1982. Finally, weather and Focus Valley till 1 tonight says there are chances of rain or thunder showers with temporary west-northwesterly gusty or squally wind at a speed of 45 to 60 kilometers per hour over the regions of Dhaka, Mymensingh, Sylhet, Noakhali, Kumilla and Chattogram. River ports in these areas are to hoist cautionary signal number 1. To end the news, the main points again. Home Minister vows to swift an exemplary trial of Rami Samadar case at Mirpur. Law Minister orders to submit investigation report of Rami Samadar within a week. Government started work to form Media Commission, says Information and Broadcasting Minister. Bangladesh Railway started selling of advance return tickets for holidaymakers of Eid al-Adha. Election Commission has courage to face any challenge to hold fair election, says CEC. High Court rejects writ petition challenging legality of activities carried out during tenure of the interim government. China urges United States to stop coercion and threat against Cuba. And Aston Villa clinches title of Europa League, beating Freiburg in 3-0. That's the end of the news. Our next bulletin will be at 11 p.m. in Bangla.
1: Now, here's the news commentary, written by Mainur Rahim and read by Urbi Islam. Bangladesh defeated Pakistan by 78 runs in the second test at Sylhet International Cricket Stadium. This victory is not just a result of one match but another bright chapter in Bangladesh cricket history. It is always difficult to maintain consistency in test cricket, especially against an experienced opponent like Pakistan. But the confidence, tenacity and team coordination shown by the Bangladesh on the soil of Sylhet is undoubtedly commendable and has become a symbol of national pride. Bangladesh batsmen scored only 278 runs in their first innings, the bulk of which came from the bat of Litun Dash. However, the Bangladesh bowlers, especially Nahid Rana and Tajul Islam, kept the Pakistan batsmen under pressure from the start. Despite scoring relatively less runs in their first innings, Bangladesh pace and spin bowling attack did not allow Pakistan to make a big total in the first innings. The visitors were bowled out for 232, giving Bangladesh a slender 46-run lead in the first innings. However, in their second innings, the Bangladesh batsmen played responsibly, especially the middle and lower order batsmen. Mushfiqur Rahim's contribution of 137 runs finally set a target of more than 400 runs in front of Pakistan. Chasing a target of 437 runs to win, Pakistan were under pressure from the start. Bangladesh spinners and pacers combined to destroy Pakistan's batting lineup. Tajul Islam took 3 wickets in the first innings and 6 in the second. In the end, the visitors managed to reach 358 with Rizwan's persistence but could not avoid the embarrassment of a whitewash. Bangladesh beat Pakistan by 78 runs in the second test to win the series 2-0. Litun was adjudged the player of the match and Mushfiqur the player of the series. Bangladesh defeated Pakistan by 104 runs in the first test in Mirpur. This victory has given a new confidence to Bangladeshi cricketers. Bangladesh have struggled in test cricket for a long time. At times the winning streak was not maintained, but to win two consecutive test series against a strong team like Pakistan is definitely a big The Tigers in particular whitewashed Pakistan in a two-test series in their own ground, but the world cricket experts wanted to prove that as a fluke. For them, this whitewash in Bangladesh is a befitting reply. This proves that the Bangladesh team is now capable of competing not only in limited overs cricket but also in test cricket. The spectators of Sylhet witnessed this historic moment, which will instill a sense of pride in the minds of cricket lovers of the country for a long time. Prime Minister Tariq Rahman has congratulated the Bangladesh cricket team for winning the test series against Pakistan on home soil for the first time. He said the cricketers of Bangladesh are raising the prestige of the country in the world cricket. His message is a source of inspiration for the players. Series win against Pakistan in the history of Test cricket was a rare event. In fact, in the past, it was difficult to win Tests against Pakistan. But this time Bangladesh not only won but also whitewashed the series. This undoubtedly proves that Bangladesh cricket is improving. The performance of the young players, the leadership of the experience and the planning of the coaching staff have brought this success, especially the consistency of the bowling attack and the tenacity of the batsmen brought victory to the team. The victory was celebrated in many parts of the country. Cricket fans on social media were all praise for the team. Many said that this victory will take Bangladesh cricket to a new height. This victory in Sylhet is not just a result of one match, but a message for the future of Bangladesh cricket. If the younger generation of cricketers can maintain this consistency, Bangladesh will achieve even greater success in Test cricket in the coming days. The people of the country have accepted this victory as a national pride, and it will be a new source of inspiration for the cricketers. That is the end of the news commentary.
2: 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Bangladesh Betar presents a review of important events of the week.
3: Here are this week's highlights. Holi Idul Adha will be celebrated on 28th May in the country. Prime Minister urges Ansar VDP members to perform duties with discipline and professionalism. Tariq Rahman emphasizes people-friendly land management for a just and modern state system. Media Policy and Commission will be formed by July-August, informs Information and Broadcasting Minister. Qatar expresses interest to hire 4 categories of workers from Bangladesh. Dhaka and Washington sign MOU to strengthen strategic cooperation in energy sector. And Bangladesh whitewash Pakistan in Test series, Prime Minister greets Tigers. The Holi Idul Adha will be celebrated in the country on 28th May. The National Moon Sighting Committee revealed the date after its meeting in this regard at the Baitul Mukarram meeting room on Monday. The meeting was chaired by Religious Affairs Minister Qazi Shah Mufazzal Hussain Kaikobad. Prime Minister Tariq Rahman has called upon the members of Bangladesh Ansar and Village Defence Party VDP to perform their duties with utmost discipline and strictly following the chain of command. He made the call while addressing the 46th National Rally of the Bangladesh Ansar and VDP at the Ansar VDP Academy at Safipur of Ghazipur yesterday. The Prime Minister expressed the hope that through dedication, discipline, professionalism and patriotism, the Ansar VDP would emerge as a technology-driven and humanitarian social force in future. Referring to the role of the forces after August 5th in 2024 mass uprising, the Prime Minister said, Ansar and VDP members played important roles in guarding police stations, managing traffic and ensuring security at key point installations, KPI, during the period. Tariq Rahman also said that the Ansar VDP has earned public trust as a reliable first responder volunteer force during disasters. Their bravery, quick response and humanitarian commitment during floods, fire incidents and other disasters are exemplary. Remembering the force's contribution to the country's Great War of Liberation, Tariq Rahman said, around 40,000 Ansar members participated in the war with rifles and 670 members embraced martyrdom. Prime Minister Tariq Rahman has stressed that there is no alternative to transparent, accountable and people-friendly land management for building a just and modern state system. He said this after inaugurating a 3-day nationwide Land Service Fair 2026 in the capital on Tuesday. The Prime Minister said the main objective of his government is to establish a corruption-free, harassment-free, technology-driven and citizen-friendly land management system that will further accelerate the country's sustainable development. Stating that the Ministry of Land is working to prepare accurate land records through advanced technology-based surveys, Tariq Rahman said almost all services of the land administration are being brought under digital platforms to make services easier, faster, and more effective for citizens. Information and Broadcasting Minister Johiruddin Shopon has said, a time befitting media policy and a media commission will be formed by July-August next to ensure the interests of all parties, journalists, owners and newspaper employees. Besides, he said, the media commission will work to bring the issues of creating anarchy through unethical journalism under the legal framework. The Information and Broadcasting Minister said those at a weekly press briefing held at the Secretariat on Tuesday. About the wage board for journalists and media management, Johiruddin Shopun said, both protecting the interests of journalists and patronizing the owners of the media institutions are the responsibility of the government. At the briefing, Prime Minister's Information and Broadcasting Advisor Dr. Jahidur Rahman said the Teesta Master Plan will be presented to the Prime Minister with some revisions. Home Minister Salahuddin Ahmed has said the Rapid Action Battalion, RAB, will be reorganized as a more people-friendly, professional and accountable force. He said this while addressing a program marking the 22nd founding anniversary of RAB at its headquarters in Uttara on Monday. Home Minister said the government is considering to amend the existing law governing RAB and even changing the force's current name as part of broader reforms. The Directorate General of Health Services, DGHS, has directed all the government healthcare centres across the country to designate separate wards or cabins for treating measles and suspected measles patients. In an order issued on Tuesday, the DGHS instructed the hospitals to ensure admission and proper treatment of measles patients. Hospitals must ensure adequate doctors and healthcare workers in measles isolation wards. Qatar has expressed strong interest in recruiting workers from Bangladesh in four skilled categories: electricians, plumbers, AC technicians, and welding technicians from five designated technical training centers in the country. Qatari Labor Minister Dr. Ali bin Said bin Samik Al Mari expressed the interest in a meeting with Expatriate Welfare and Overseas Employment Minister Ariful Haq Chaudhary at the Ministry Conference Room in Dhaka on Monday. At the meeting, the Expatriate Welfare and Overseas Employment Minister requested to establish Qatar's visa and medical centers in 8 divisional cities of the country to ease the visa and health checking formalities of the workers. Qatar's Labor Minister, Dr. Ali bin Samik Al Mari, assured of working cordially to increase the country's visa and medical centers in Bangladesh. Bangladesh and the United States have signed a strategic energy cooperation memorandum in Washington, marking a major step in bilateral relations as Dhaka seeks to strengthen long-term energy security through diversified and sustainable sourcing. The Foreign Ministry on Friday informed that the Memorandum of Understanding, MOU, was signed at the U.S. Department of Energy in Washington, D.C. on Thursday. On behalf of Bangladesh, Foreign Minister Dr. Khalilur Rahman signed the agreement, while U.S. Energy Secretary Chris Wright signed on behalf of the United States. The Bangladesh Embassy in Washington said the MOU will support Bangladesh's efforts to strengthen long-term energy security by diversifying its energy sourcing options based on affordability and supply chain sustainability, while opening new avenues for broader energy cooperation between the two countries. U.S. President Donald Trump says Iran has 2 or 3 days to reach a deal to end the war or face renewed attacks. Iranian Foreign Minister Abbas Araghchi, in a social media post, says Tehran is prepared to destroy more U.S. aircraft if Washington decides to return to war. He also says that the U.S. Congress has acknowledged the loss of dozens of aircraft worth billions. Iranian President Masoud Pezeshkian says dialogue does not mean surrender, and Tehran has entered talks with dignity, authority, and the preservation of the nation's rights. Meanwhile, Iran's UN mission has accused Washington of spreading lies, false accusations, and disinformation against Iran and its peaceful nuclear program at the Security Council. The Iranian mission said in a social media post that the U.S. continues to violate international law through unlawful maritime blockades and unwavering support for the Israeli regime's crimes and atrocities across the region. The criticism from Tehran comes as a resolution drafted by the U.S. and Gulf countries on the Strait of Hormuz has reportedly gained support from about 2/3 of UN member states ahead of a possible vote. Cricket in Bangladesh whitewashed Pakistan by 2-0, beating Pakistan by 78 runs in the second and last test at the Cilic International Cricket Stadium yesterday. In the first test at Mirpur, Bangladesh defeated Pakistan by 104 runs. Lijon Kumar Dash was elected player of the match, while Mushfiqur Rahim was player of the series. Following this win, Bangladesh climbed to 7th place in the ICC test rankings for the first time in its history. Meanwhile, Prime Minister Tariq Rahman congratulated the Bangladesh national cricket team after their historic test series victory and clean sweep against Pakistan on home soil. And that's the end of the weekly news review, compiled by Gopal Chandra Dev and presented by Shyam Prema Baroy.
4: Bangladesh Betar Dhaka. Priyoshrota desher gan shunben Shomnur Munir Konaler Kothe. Ganer kotha likhechen Jahidul Haq, shuru korechen Abu Bakr Siddiq.